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0: Parker Rockhampton, 228 Alpha, 228 Alpha, fire call, over. Alpha, Parker Rockhampton. 228 Alpha, turn out to a solar panels on fire on the top of a large commercial building beside the Big Four caravan park. This would be around about the start of Chute Harbour Road, 11 to 25 Chute Harbour Road, Cannon Vale. Over.
1: Yes, my dog shot is responding to solar panel fire, commercial building. SMQA has responded, and also contact Ergon to notify them.
0: 228 Alpha responding. Affirmative, ambulance, police and Ergon advise. 10-10.

0: 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Welcome to 14 Alpha. On to 14 Alpha, code 5, station 14 Alpha. 5, 10, 13. I'm rocking in Bulletin 28 Alpha. Welcome to 28 Alpha. Can you confirm if we've received any further information regarding the commercial premise name letter?
1: C28 Alpha, that's a negative. No further information. I believe this is in the same complex as the Yamaha building. Over.
0: Welcome to C28 Alpha, acknowledge last, over.
1: 10-14.

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Okay, it's in 244 kilo, over. Alright, Tom, 244 kilo, over. Tom, 4 kilo, responding. 244 kilo, responding 10 and 23.

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2: 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Ambulance police on scene investigating area.

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Michael 228 over. Alpha, police now leaving scene. 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

242 Alpha. Welcome, 242 Alpha. 242 Alpha is responding with a crew of 1 and 3 with a firefighter gun. And this officer in charge. Viacom 242 Alpha responding 1 and 3. Can you say again, officer in charge? Over. 242 Alpha, firefighter Cunningham is OIC. Firefighter Cunningham, OIC 1033.

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1: From 244 kilo over.
0: From 244 kilo, can I confirm Queensland Police, Queensland Ambulance? Are also responding to Simpson and over.
1: 244 kilo, that is affirmative, over.
0: Yeah, 5 times.
1: 10:34.

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0: I've always taken up with Ergon. They have further action required. They have left the scene, taken the detail from Foreman, and delay time is 10 minutes available to turn it.
1: 228 Alpha, taken up with Ergon. They've left scene, you've taken details from the informant, it's going to be delayed further 1-0 minutes, and you're available from scene 1037.

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1: 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Icon Rockhampton, 244 kilo, over. 244 kilo, over.
0: Icon, do we have any additional information in relation to this incident? How much damage has been done to the shed or the structure? How many occupants are involved, over?
1: Kilo, additional information passed from police. Nil injuries. Informant states that they felt dizzy and drove through the rear of the fence into the rear of the garage, have pushed the Quintrex boat out of the garage, and car is now parked in garage. Over.
0: Acknowledge at Firecom. Can we find out if there is any damage to that structure requiring any support, over?
1: 244 kilo, we have attempted to get further information on structural damage. No information has been passed to us yet, over.
0: Jet 5, come over.
1: 1041.

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1: 5-9, cruise investigated, 10 limited camera maximum degrees, 70 degrees Celsius. 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
0: 28 Alpha, cruiser investigator, solar panels are at 70 degrees Celsius. 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
1: 242 Alpha, we have four-wheel drive that's driven to the wall of a shed. 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
1: This is 242 Alpha, you...
0: 242 Alpha, message broken, confirming that was a stop on 244 kilo over.
1: This is 242 Alpha, correct.
0: Roger, 1111, ICOM 244 kilo over.
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0: Captain 242 Alpha, the rest was as follows. The vehicle and the structure have been deputized, and with that, things with this QS until their backup officers arrive.
1: Acknowledge the vehicle and the structure have been stabilised. Just staying on scene assisting QAS until their backup crews arrive. 11:30.

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1: 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Can you release callback crew, over?
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1: 2 Alpha, QAS is clear, scene, taking the patient to the hospital. We've got the tow truck driver here and we're going to stand by to assist until he gets the vehicle out.
0: Alpha QS leave the scene, taking the patient to the hospital. You have a tow truck driver on scene, you're going to stand by to assist until the vehicle is out. 1226.

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0: 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No longer required up there, wind conditions aren't right for a burn.
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0: 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Bangadera, over.
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0: On 214 Alpha, Disney 200 caller states if there was a water rupture due to collision of the high cap.
1: 214 Alpha, that's affirmative. There was a lot of water coming from the hydrant. It is a minor RTC. Other than that, no entrapments ever.
0: On 214 Alpha, acknowledge that. Can you endeavour to contact the management and have their flight tickets and disintegrate?
1: Roger, contact the management and have their fire tech attend. 1532.

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0: I'm 244 kilos, code 5, over.
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0: Don't left any hands of property owner. Bagadera code 4.
1: Bagadera 51, left any hands of property owners. Your code 4, Bagadera 51. Is this going to continue to smoulder, over?
0: We'll probably smoulder for a few hours. Shouldn't be too much going on tomorrow, though.
1: Roger, acknowledge it will smoulder for a few more hours, but not much tomorrow, 1536.
0: Mike, Mike, Hampton, 214 Alpha.
1: Mike, on 214 Alpha, over.
0: Gone 214 Alpha with code 2. One vehicle RTC investigating over.
1: 214 Alpha, code 2, one vehicle RTC, you're investigating.

0: Park, I'm Rocket Eston, QB 52, over.
1: Cyclone, QB 52, over.
0: It was code 5.
1: Code 5, QC 38.

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1: Viacom Central 79, over.
0: Yeah, Central 79, leaving Marlborough, hazard reduction burn, heading back to your burn, over.
1: Central 79, leaving HR burn.

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1: Michael 214 Alpha over.
0: Gone 214 Alpha. Vehicle has impacted a water main, causing it to rupture. Member of the public has isolated the water, stopping the flow. 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
1: Alpha, vehicle has impacted a water main, causing it to rupture. 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All persons are accounted for and it's stopped. 1542.

0: Rockhampton, 214 Alpha.
1: Echo 214 Alpha, over.
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0: Bondola 52 has returned. All permit burn seems to be well managed and under control, and we're now code 5.
1: Bondola 52, all permits under control. Code 5, 1624.

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0: 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Can you stand by for sit rep from 38 Alpha? We have a grass fire with exposures at Mount Morgan. We may divert, over.
1: 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Great Spirit and the crew of 101. We will continue until advised otherwise, over.
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1: 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Confirm that was 3 Edward Street, is that correct?
0: 235 Alpha, affirmative at 3 Edward Street, Mount Morgan. Mount Morgan has been paged. Graysmere has self-responded from the Royal Brigade, over.
1: Foxcom, that's acknowledged. And do we have information on the size of the fire, over?
0: 235 Alpha, updated information. We're saying size of bus and now saying close to back shed, approximately 30 feet from shed, and also moving to power pole, over.
1: That's acknowledged, Foxcom. Can we also have 230 Victor respond, over?
0: Acknowledged, responding 30 Victor, 1748.
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0: 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Foxtrot 238 Alpha. This appears to be a brake failure causing a small fire. Fire is out. Crew is damping down. Late time, approximately 5 minutes later.
1: 238 Alpha appears to be a brake failure causing a small fire. Fire is now out. Crew is damping down to late 5 minutes.

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0: From Lieutenant Lucas, fire's being extinguished. We're still in action, case one, dampening down hot spot. Possible delay, 5 minutes, over.
1: 233 Alpha, in action case one, dampening down hot spot, delay 5 minutes.

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0: 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We have no alarm sounding. Are you able to call the caller back as no one's met us on scene and we can confirm the address, over?
1: 235 Alpha in attendance, 292 Campbell Street, no alarm sounding. 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They've confirmed that the alarm has stopped. The address is correct at 292, over.
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0: 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This is a two vehicle RTC. One vehicle still on scene, one vehicle has left scene. Our vehicle is off the road. One code 9 Alpha is currently being assessed by QAS. You put a stop on call, over.
1: Alpha, two vehicle RTC, one vehicle still on scene, one vehicle has left scene. Vehicle is off the roadway, one code 9 Alpha being assessed by QAS, stop 1933.

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0: 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We have three activated smoke detectors. We have hallway... standby.
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0: 275 Alpha, management attended on scene. Alarms have been reactivated and system reset, left in hands of management, and we are code 4, over.
1: 275 Alpha, management attended on scene. Alarms have been reactivated and system reset, left in hands of management. Confirming, was that code 11 or code 12, over?
0: Alpha, code 12, over.

0: Walker, came to 335 Alpha Rover.
1: Falcon 335 Alpha Rover.
0: Falcon 335 Alpha, shots responding. Can you pass closest hydrant? Nearest cross street. Advise QASQ pairs at Ergon, over.
1: 335 Alpha responding, confirming hydrant outside number 300. You're closest across street, you're going to come in off Rocconia Road onto Blanchfield Street. 38 Alpha has been paged, over.
0: Acknowledge Viacom and traffic Fridgman, Fitzroy and Bowles, over.
1: Traffic Fridgman, Fitzroy, Bowles, over, 2053.
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1: 235 Alpha, confirming multiple 000 calls. House well involved, still unable to confirm a full person stat, over.
0: That's acknowledged, Firecom, based on that information. Upgrade this to guard, second alarm structure. Ensure QAS, QAS, QPS, Ergon are all attached.
1: 235 Alpha, confirming second alarm structure, and all agencies have been notified.
0: Firecom, further to that, on arrival, this will be known as Blanchfield Street Control. Engine controller will be ASO McClellan. Engine control vehicle will be 235 Alpha. If we can have 234 Alpha come in from the Tozers Road end, negative Bracconi Road end, over.
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0: 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Lieutenant Crane and 2 over.
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0: Flycom, Queensland Ambulance now on scene. Currently have four Code 9 Alphas being assessed by Queensland Ambulance due to smoke inhalation. V18-1 are still internal in the structure. This fire has been knocked down. VAC team is in place. Over.
1: 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V18-1 internal in structure, fire knockdown. 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
0: 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It's an action plan. Current situation is this fire has been knocked down. All persons have been evacuated from the premise. Currently being assessed by QAS. Our mission is to complete a secondary search and dampen down hotspots. Currently executing this with B18-1, internal one line of chase one. QAS, QPS on scene. Still require ergon. Power has been isolated locally and back team is in place, over.
1: Alpha, incident action plan, fire knockdown, all persons evacuated from premise, being assessed by QAS. Mission is to complete secondary search and dampen down hotspots. V18-1 internal, one line of case one, QAS, QPS on scene. Still require ergon, power isolated locally, BAS team in place. 235 Alpha, Blanchfield control, Mount Morgan, do not have a crew, do you require your poon to respond, over?
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2: 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Currently being decontaminated, will be checked by QAS.
1: 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Decontamination being checked by QAS, 2113.

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1: 233 Alpha, code 5. Stand by. Potential incident coming in from Mount Morgan, over.

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1: Viacom Rockhampton, 233 Alpha receiving, over.
0: 233 Alpha, incident was reports of spot fires along the Razorback Road. Confirming these are located after the Poison Creek Road turnoff. Falls within Grace Mover Brigade's area, over.
1: Roger that, Viacom, we're responding, over.
0: Alpha, do you, we will page for Grace Mover also, over.
1: Message to Viacom,

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0: Flycom B18-1 have been checked by QAS. They have all been cleared. B18-2 are now entering the structure. One line of case one, damn near down hotspots, over.
1: 235 Alpha, B18-1 checked by QAS and cleared. B18-2 entering structure, one line of case one, damping down hotspots, 2125.

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1: FICOM 233 Alpha, over.
0: From Lieutenant Ludovica, approach to call of incident. This is the same fire as previous, just hotspots inside the burnt area. We're going to drive to Poison Creek, make sure there's no other spot fires. Other than that, we'll be in action, camping down hotspots. Can you keep Great Bear coming to give us some assistance? Over.

0: Alpha, same fire as previous. Hotspots in Mern area. We'll drive to Boysen Creek to make sure there are no more hotspots. You will extinguish. Keep Gracemere coming. 233 Alpha, be advised. Gracemere have not responded. We will page Kaliungul RFP over.
1: Roger, that false contact. Still do instead of Gracemere over.
0: Alpha, your message is broken. Say again, over.
1: Welcome, Rockhampton, 233 Alpha. You can put a stop on Gracemere if Kaliungul is responds, over.
0: 233 Alpha, roger. Put a stop on Gracemere if Kaliungul can respond. 2128.

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1: receiving, over. 233, confirming we have a crew of 1 and 1 from Graysmere. Will you require more assistance other than that, over?
0: That'll be all, thank you, Viacom.
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0: 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We're now doing a final search of the house prior to starting ventilation. You put a stop on call, over.
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0: 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Updated its action plan. Current situation is this fire is completely out. All people are accounted for. We've done a third and final search for a missing dog. No dog has been accounted for. Currently a VA Team 2 starting ventilation of the structure. Over.
1: Alpha, incident action plan, fire is completely out, all persons are accounted for, further search for a dog, no dog accounted for, the ATM2 starting to ventilate structure, 2139.

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2: FICOM, with dampening down hot spots along the road edge. Graceman 51 is doing a boundary run to dampen down any hot spots on the boundary. You can stop the call and we have a delay time of approximately 30 minutes over.
3: 233 Alpha, dampening down hot spots along the road edge. Graceman 51 is doing boundary runs to dampen down hot spots along the boundary. Stop, delayed 33.0 minutes, 22.03.

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0: 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We're code 4.
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0: From Lieutenant Uploader, we're just taken up with Grace Mare 51. They finished their boundary run. All safe all around. There's still some logs burning inside the blackened area, inaccessible by us brigades. Grace Mare 51 and us are both code 4 over.
1: Taken up with Grace Mere 51, finished boundary run, all safe, all area, correction, some logs burning within blackened area, inaccessible by brigade, code 4 for both, 2217.

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0: Falcon BA Team 3 have exited the structure. All atmospheric monitoring has been completed. Four gas readings are all zero. Readings for the PID are 0.5. Over.
1: Blanchfield 3 Control, BA Team 3 exited the structure. All atmospheric monitoring is complete. Four gas reading is zero. PID 0.5. 22-22.
0: If Lock on Rockhampton, 235 Alpha Blanchfield Street Control. Further to that, PA Team 3 being assessed by Queensland Ambulance. Blanchfield Street Control now closing down. All communications back through 235 Alpha, over.
1: 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Control closing down. 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
0: 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Homeowners have re-entered the property to retrieve personal belongings. The house has now been vacated. Homeowners have been advised not to reoccupy this house tonight. Our Queensland police are not securing scene. This house has been handed back over to the homeowner. Our crew's making up. Delay time 5 minutes, over.
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0: 214 Alpha, East Coast 2, Queensland Police on scene. We have one vehicle into a traffic light. One lane of Gage Road is blocked over.
1: Alpha, code 2, QPS on scene, one vehicle in traffic light, one lane of Mackay, Ursia Road locked. 214 Alpha, Ergon Energy have been notified, over.
0: Acknowledged, Viacom, over.
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0: Flycom, primary and secondary search of vehicle completed. Driver has absconded from the scene. I have a light pole number for you. The light is still active, but has copped quite a large hit from the vehicle. Light pole number is Mike Romeo 3-Lima 135059. Over.
1: Alpha, primary secondary search complete. Driver absconded from scene, have light pole number. Light still active, but copped large hit from vehicle. Pole number, Mike Romeo 3-Lima 135059. 214 Alpha, do you require QAS to attend, over?
0: Viacom QPS on scene. 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
0: Vehicle's been made safe, drivers have turned the scene, GPS have taken up with the driver. We are, Ergon's left scene, all is safe, we're code 4, over.
1: Alpha, scene made safe, driver returned to scene, QPS taking up the driver, Ergon left scene, pole safe, code 4, 214 Alpha, just advising, QAS have been reattached from information sent through from QPS regarding driver complaining of chest pains, over.
0: Roger that, Firecom. They will take up with the driver and QPS when they arrive on scene. Over.
1: Roger, 2340.

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0: 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Viacom 2345, heavy static, unreadable, over.
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0: 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There is a smell of gas in the area, unknown where it's coming from. Cruiser in action, challenge test in 4 gas and PIP. And we're going to start some investigations, over.
1: 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In action, 4 gas and PIP, start investigation. Yep.

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0: 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All readings are zero. We'll put this down as a good intent call. No further action by QFR, cut 4.
1: 235 Alpha, you've investigated several blocks in the vicinity with four guards and pits. All readings are zero. Good intent. No further action. Code 4. 020.

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0: 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We're just waiting the arrival of Queensland Police. 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We're standing by to assist QAS.
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0: 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Crews are investigating, over.
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0: 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It's Bundaberg, South Cologne. 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
0: Comrock Answer, Bernarabi 51 and 52 are mobile to Boyne Smelters for HR burn, over.
1: Received. May I get the current details in each appliance, please, over?
0: Bernarabi 51 has a crew of 2, Officer Finlay, and Bernarabi 52 as a crew of 4, Officer Kretschmer.
1: Fire Combe, Bernarabi 51, crew of 1 and 1, OIC Finlay. 52 has a crew of 1 and 3, OIC Kretschmer. Thank you. 0728.

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0: 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Confirming it's just a Hanley Drive, one over.
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1: 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K12. 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
1: Viacom, Hidden Valley Central 71, go ahead, over.
0: 79, Hidden Valley, proceeding to Marlborough, has a reduction burn, crew of two, firefighter Hayes, come on.
1: Viacom, proceeding to Marlborough for a hazard reduction burn, crew of two, OIC Hayes, 0745.
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0: Back on 212 Alpha, heavy turnout to assist QAS with an extrication. Unit 5, 62 George Street, Mackay, over.
1: 212 Alpha acknowledged, proceeding to 302 George Street for lift assist. Can we have the address again, number, please?
0: 212 Alpha from QAS, they've requested a light and sirens. You have a 51-year-old male patient, CPR in progress. Unit number 5, address 6262 George Street. Over.
1: 12 Alpha acknowledge. We will need to suit up and we'll notify you when responding. Over.
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1: I got my camper, but RV 51.
0: Back on Benarabi 51, over.
1: Got my camper, Benarabi 51 and 52 arrived at Boyne Smelters, Harbour.
0: Benarabi 51, 52 arrived at Boyne Smelters, HR, 0750.
1: Hampton, Techie Beach 52, over.
0: Techie Beach 52, over.
1: 251 mobile to 182 Harbour Drive, has a reduction burn, crew of 3 to each, OIC Zoe. Crew leader, Roy Hampton, over.
0: Park on Turkey Beach, 52. Did you say there was a 51 and a 52 with 3 in each appliance in the OIC Hampton, over?
1: OIC, are we over?
0: Acknowledge, can you confirm is there a 51 and a 52 heading out or just one truck, over?
1: 1 and 52, fire call.
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1: 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Troy Hanson, over.
0: Tenham 51, heading to the Boyne Burn, crew of 3, OIC Hampton, 0752.
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1: 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For you, QAS, we are in Beaconsfield and responding, over.
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0: Alpha, receive briefing from QAS. Have a 51-year-old male cardiac arrest. Conduct CPR. Assisting QAS before transport over.
1: 212 Alpha, have received briefing from Queensland Ambulance and you're assisting Queensland Ambulance before transportation. 0801. Firecon, 10 and 5-1, over.
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0: Viacom patient has been loaded into the ambulance and transported to my Tyre Base Hospital. We have two firefighters in the ambulance continuing to provide CPR. 212 Alpha is mobile to Mackay Base Hospital. Over.
1: 212 Alpha, patient's been loaded into the ambulance, being transported to the hospital. Two firefighters in the ambulance continuing to provide CPR. 212 Alpha is mobile to Mackay Base Hospital. 0815.

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0: Firecombe and RB51. Firecombe and RB51, over. Firecombe and RB51, we're witnessing this burn in the next couple of minutes at Smelter, over.
1: RB51, your message was broken. I received burning in the next few minutes and will smoulder, is that correct, over?
0: Okay, over. RB51, the last part of that message was at the smelter burn over Boyne Island.
1: RB51, that's burning in the next few minutes at the smelter burn, 0841.
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Update there, it's proceeding well. 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
0: Mars 51, crew of 1 and 3, OIC Withers. We are mobile to a hazard reduction burn and we'll call you once we're there with the details.
1: 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We'll call with details when arrived. 0941.
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0: 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Nothing was heard. Say again, Eva.
1: Crew of 2.
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1: Viacom 244 Kilo, over.
0: Golem 244 Kilo, code 5, over.
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0: Just another update from CAT 51. Overburn still as well. Will be a bit of smoke travelling over the corner, Alpha.
1: Alpha, update, fire proceeding well. There will be smoke travelling over Boyne Island, 0946.
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